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0: because I'm pretty excited about this defense. Curious about the offense. Optimistic, but excited about this defense. I did want to bring up something that Ray brought up on the phone, AAA Heating Air phone lines in the last segment. The idea of the passing game setting up the run. I don't think that is for every offense, but I think it's maybe one of the more useful ways to operate an offense. And if you look at my personal favorite head coach of all time in college football, Mike Leach, all of his offenses were that way. Their running games, or their running plays, rather, were kind of like that quick release out on the perimeter, screen pass, and you're more blocking with your receivers and tight ends more so than anything else, and that is kind of like what their run plays were for a lot of time.
1: Yeah, and a lot of quarterbacks will tell you that's one of the most difficult throws to make because you have to catch the ball, get it squared up, make the throw, get your feet right in a very

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Need it with you everywhere you go? Well, good. 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
6: Preston Thorne, Jen, I know you can relate to this too. You ever had a day that felt like nothing could ruin it? Like James Taylor's Seeing Sunny Days that you thought would never end?
18: Yes.
6: Had one of those Saturday.
18: Did you really?
6: It was a great day. Got a lot of stuff done around the house. 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That was awesome. My fiance and I go to Charlotte to see Tame Impala, one of our favorite musical acts. It delivered.
18: All good stuff.
6: We are rock and roll. This is one of those days. I'm driving back home at night. Nothing can go wrong. You pull over or pull off the interstate, get some caffeine because it's late. You need to stay awake in this car. And I pull up my phone and I see a notification, ESPN, specifically from Jeff Passan, that said the Los Angeles Dodgers traded for 2-time Cy Young Award winner and Triple Crown winner, not yet age 30, Tarek Skubal from the Detroit Tigers. And I felt sick. Sick! Because I think that ruins Major League Baseball.
18: And my fiance is like, what are you doing getting into this headspace about that?
1: We just had a great day.

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2: 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Seriously, he never shuts up. 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

0: I want winners.
1: And every day we give you winners. The show brought to you by the Golden Spur. A lot to get to today, but I think my number one winner, Preston Thorne, with all this RPO talk and all of the really nerdy football stuff, cat and mouse games. Winner number one. Because football is nothing but a game of cat and mouse when it comes to offensive coordinator, defensive coordinator, scripting plays, like we heard Kendall Briles talk about for a couple times this show. Scripting plays to find out what the other team is going to do, what they're going to show against certain formations, what their tendencies may be, or if the tendencies are coming true, right? You'll scout all types of personnel tendencies with your opponent. Maybe they go into a game and they completely scrap what they normally do. Find out how frisky they're going to be early in the game. A lot of cat and mouse games. One of my favorite things about football.
2: We talked about it several times. I don't know how many more times we talked about it before we officially move forward. But one time for that first drive against Virginia Tech, which was scripted in 2025 last year, it was a scripted drive. It ran perfectly, executed, touchdown. It was awesome. Ray was trying to get tickets to the national championship. Elijah was thinking things that he shouldn't say out loud.
1: Irresponsible.
2: What a time that was. That was a great moment, and it was the result of a scripted drive. Now, the second part that Kendall said was after the script.
1: Now we're playing ball.
2: That's the part we missed last year. But that first drive.
1: Unfortunately, that is a majority of the game is the off-script stuff. I regret to inform that there is more off-script football than there is script football.
2: Yes.
1: That silver lining is awfully thin.
2: Yes. The great philosopher Mike Tyson once said, everybody has a plan till they get punched in the face.
1: And unfortunately, in football, getting punched in the face is like the first part of the game. That's how we ceremoniously start every single game.
2: Yes.
1: There's a metaphorical punch in the face.
2: Yes.
1: Got to be able to adjust to the rest of that. Another winner, D&D. No, not Dungeons & Dragons. Maybe Dungeons & Dragons a little bit. Fun little side hobby. I don't do it now, but I had a D&D group.
2: Whoa, revelation.
1: When I was in college, I worked at a Target in Cool Springs, Tennessee. And I had no interest in playing D&D. But you know what? Shout out Stanley. I don't even remember your last name, Stanley. Don't need to, because all I know is he tried to get a group together and for an entire summer, every Saturday night, go to Stanley's house and play Dungeons & Dragons. I had no idea what I was doing. I was playing recklessly. But you know what? It was fun because I didn't take it seriously. But also, there's Dungeons & Dragons and down and distance calls, something that Kendall Briles definitely emphasized when Terry and Jay asked him about scripted plays and offensive play calling philosophy. That was a big part of it, but every time I heard him say D&D calls, all I could think of was Dungeons and Dragons instead of Down and Distance.
2: You know, I used to think Dungeons and Dragons were losers, right? I thought they were the opposite of winners.
1: I'm about to get shoved in a locker here in this segment.
2: I have reconvened because anything in today's society where people are meeting in real life and having honest conversations and talking and communicating, that absolutely makes you a winner these days. So yes, if you're part of a Dungeons & Dragons group, shout out to the folks that used to gather at Azalea Park in Somerville. You'd be like, what a bunch of losers.
1: Yes. And I bet they're having so much fun.
2: And you know what? They are the actual winners. So you know, any group that meets in person, winners.
1: I will say I had no idea what I was doing. Neither did my other coworkers that were not Stan. And it actually would infuriate him sometimes because we would do some, he's the dungeon master.
2: You're not playing right.
1: But, oh, we were doing some reckless stuff. He's like, you have to roll a 20 here for you to defeat like this obstacle. And I said, you know what? Leroy Jenkins, we're doing it. Roll the dice, Stan. Just roll the dice, Stan. It was so much fun.
2: Like
1: ultimate
2: it.
1: Winner. Any type of gathering like that. Yes, you're 100% correct. We don't do that enough.
2: Yeah, we don't gather enough. Winners, we'll talk about this more, but it's only been cemented more in my mind. September 19th, it's going to be a day of winners and losers. The biggest game of several coaches' life, Shane Beamer, Dabo Swinney, Alex Golish, John Summerall, Kalen DeBoer, Mike Norvell, Pete Golding, Lane Kiffin. Everybody has, it is a referendum type of day. There will be irresponsible narratives created after that day all across the country, and we can't wait.
1: Irresponsible narratives, you're speaking my language, Preston Thorne. Getting reckless like me in Dungeons and Dragons. But you know what? The best part about that whole weekend is going to be, it's a full weekend. There's the potential for that to be one of the wackiest weeks in college football we will see this year. because I do truly believe that on September 18th, Houston will go to Texas Tech that Friday night and shock the world and beat Texas Tech. Texas Tech still probably ends up winning the Big 12. But you know what? People are going to doubt them for a little bit because I do think Houston goes in there and surprises folks. That could be just the appetizer for an incredibly wild day with all those games that you just mentioned with Florida State, Alabama, Ole Miss, and LSU. Was that also, that's also Auburn, Florida?
2: Loser leaves G5. No, loser leaves P4. Back to G5.
1: Back to G5. And if Auburn wins that game, Alex Golish for the second straight year with USF players walks into the swamp and wins. That was a football game I would not think would be a winner until you kind of laid it out right there. And I was like, this is what it's all about.
2: Can't wait.
1: That weekend, huge winner in college football. Tyler Head and Jack Veltri, they're always winners. They're always next. We'll talk to you again tomorrow morning at 6 a.m.
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5: 501 out of Red Hill is very slow near 544. That continues around toward Highway 31. And there are some brief delays again after that, aiming toward Myrtle Beach, approaching the 17 bypass. You run better toward Business 17.
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13: Good morning. This is the News 13 Network weather update. I'm meteorologist Krista Chang. Temperatures are continuing to warm from the 70s that we're starting with into the upper 80s. We'll see mostly cloudy skies with a chance for more scattered showers and storms. The chance for rain continues through this week. Be sure to stay tuned to News 13 in this radio.
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3: Good morning. This is the News 13 Network weather update. I'm meteorologist Krista Chang. Temperatures are continuing to warm from the 70s that we're starting with into the upper 80s. We'll see mostly cloudy skies with a chance for more scattered showers and storms. The chance for rain continues through this week. 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
1: All right, welcome back. I'm Jim Rome, right back at it. We're joined right now, as promised, by a member of the Pro Football Hall of Fame, a five-time Pro Bowler, a three-time All-Pro selection, a member of the NFL's 1990s All-Decade team. He played 7 years for the Jaguars. He's entering his second season as the Jags Executive VP of Football Operations. I'm talking about Tony Boselli. Tony, always great to see you. Tony, how you doing?
2: I'm doing good, Jim. Man, it's been a while. When our team came and said, hey, you want to do Jim Rome? I'm like, absolutely. It's been a couple number of years, but this goes takes me all the way back to my days at SC listening to you when I was in L.A.
1: Tony, you're the best, man. I appreciate you so much. It takes me all the way back, too.

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1: Welcome back. Great to be with you on this Monday. Nice to have you here, too. All right, as promised, we are joined right now by a Yahoo Sports football analyst. He is host of the Football 301 show. He played quarterback at Wisconsin. He also worked in the NFL with both the Falcons and the Raiders. We are joined right now by Nate Tice. Nate, always great to have you on the show. How's your summer going, Nate?
2: Pretty good. I hit a try at Del Mar last week.
1: I've been waiting
2: to tell somebody about it. It was a desperation try. Wasn't even great handicapping. Five horses boxed together, whatever. Last bet of the day, and it hit. So
1: you got nothing to apologize for. Dude, it tries to try. You got nothing to apologize for. Unless Pops put it together for you.
2: He did not. Mom helped a little bit, though.
1: Okay, all right. Good time? Good day, though? Aside from the try, good day. At Del Mar?
2: Always. Perfect weather. Got to sit in a little box up there. Brought my son for the first time to the track.
1: Oh, he
2: loved it.
1: How'd that go?
2: It was great. I wanted to tell him, you know, it's not always the surf meets the turf. You know, sometimes, you know, I grew up at Yakima Downs, so it was a little different. It was a little different than the Yakima Downs.
1: I like it. Good stuff. Nate Tice joining us. All right. So as we wait to find out, Nate, let me start right here. As we wait to find out whether or not Aaron Donald is going to return, let's talk about something you and your Yahoo colleague Matt Harmon talked about on your Football 301 show. Instead of making the obvious argument as to why the Rams are the ones to beat, if I

All right, time for the ATP Ask the Pros, where you clones get to submit a question at Jim Rome. And again, use the hashtag Ask the Pros on X, sponsored by O'Reilly Auto Parts. 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
8: This is a News 13 Network weather update. I'm meteorologist Frank Johnson. Rain chances will continue through the middle of the week. Our forecast for tonight, mostly cloudy with showers and thunderstorms, a low of 76 degrees. Mostly cloudy tonight with scattered showers and storms, the high up to 86. And on Wednesday, mostly cloudy with a chance for a thunderstorm and a high of 88. 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
1: Tim Barbalay's Cordell Woodland filling in for Brad Evans and Pat Boyle on the Westwood One Radio Network. Taking a look at MLB games in action right now. The Nats are up 3-0 over the Phillies, heading to the bottom of the fourth there. Cordell, we really haven't brought up the Nationals, and obviously they made the trade with the Yankees trading Garcia, but that was another very interesting team that kind of came out of nowhere this season. Their offense, it's the best offense in baseball. They really surprised, but their bullpen, to say that it's horrible is probably not, you know, giving enough respect to the word horrible. That ended up being their undoing.
2: Yeah, I mean, they just can't hold a lead. And you get into the back end of these close games. If you're a live bettor, always fade the Nationals in close one-run games when you get to the last three innings of the game. If it's close, I'm telling you, they're going to lose. I've seen it happen time and time again. And it's just a weird year for the Nats, man. And I've got my toe in both waters. I grew up in DC. I covered teams in Baltimore. I grew up an O's fan, but you know, the Nats come to DC, they've become